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I told you my English is not very well, but I can help myself. Or तो कुछ सुना दो English विंग्लिश में। You are a strong woman who has overcome battles most can't imagine. You are a strong woman who has overcome battles most can't imagine. Don't forget that. Love your notebook. Karam, yani karma, says no need for revenge. Badla nahi lena. Sit, just back. And wait, intezaar karo. Those who hurt you will eventually screw up themselves. Jo tujhe dard diya, wo sochte hi rahenge. And if you are lucky, it will let you watch. Aur agar aap khushnaseeb ho na, to wo aap khud apne aankhon se dekhenge.

When I die, don't come to my grave to tell me how much you love me and how much you miss me. Because those are the words I want to hear while I'm still alive, my dear.